0: what we will do.
1: We won't do that. We just pray for him and let the church roll on.
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But it seems you always

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He said, marvel thou man, if you want to be wise, you got

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Said, marvel not, man, if you want to be wise, you got to believe and be baptized. Old Nicodemus was taken back, 'cause God done told him about the natural fact. He said, I don't understand, I want to

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Met a daddy hebo, better than your dinner house. Better you hop back at you, so back to you and your hebe up. Born a little you hebe up, but a little hebo, have a hebo on your nose.